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0: Sachsen.
1: This is the story of El Luto, a man who was born to be hunted like a wild animal because he was poor. But he refused to accept his fate, and today his honor has been restored.

If you saw me crying, would you save my soul tonight? Would you tremble?

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1: Thanks. Okay, put the red lights off.
2: This is Johnny Rhythm just saying good night to you all, and God bless you.
3: Das ist Antenne Sachsen.